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0: Mercy Me with Make It Well on WBHL. I'm Wheeze, and I wanted to share a couple of stories, texts from you that we got about that song. Don't you love how God uses a song to really speak to your heart? Sarah texted and said, I needed to hear that song, Mercy Me, Make It Well. I needed the lyrics for peace and knowing God is with me in a very serious situation. Thank you for your incredibly encouraging ministry. Well, thank you so much, Sarah, for sharing that. And then Summer said she was going through a really difficult time. And she listened to James from the Bible, great book to read. And then she turned on WBHL and she heard Make It Well. And she said, that song has stayed with me all that day. I had no idea that just a few hours she was going to be facing this very serious, hard situation. She said, since then, God has used that song and WBHL to bring peace, comfort, and healing. And it reminded me that even when God's answer isn't the one we've hoped for, it's always the one we need. And I love that she said, looking back, God faithfully answered the very prayer I had been praying for His will to be done. And Summer says, thank you for faithfully sharing music that points me to Christ. WBHL was a source of hope on one of the hardest days of my life, and I'm so grateful God used your ministry to remind me that He is making all things well.
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5: Scattered showers, thunderstorms possible here on your Tuesday night. Look out for some severe weather too with those storms. 68 to 76 for the low. Thunderstorms again likely off and on throughout the day on Wednesday. Still hot and humid. We've got those storms still hanging around again on Thursday. For WBGL, I'm meteorologist Kevin Lighty.

I'm a child of the Most High God, and the Most High God is for me. That is a statement you can say over yourself because it's the truth. When you come into that relationship with Jesus, you become a child of the Most High God, and He is so for you. It's a dead end.

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0: Holly Brand, I know somebody on WBGL. I'm Wheeze. I love that Holly had stopped by the WBGL studios some time ago. And she sat down with Eric in the afternoons. And I believe you can hear their conversation when you go to WBGL.org. But I want to share part of what Holly shared, because she shared her heart behind that song, I Know Somebody.
1: There's a lot of people in my close circle who have walked through really difficult, unimaginable circumstances. And I feel like everybody knows somebody who's experienced what I talk about in the verses, or maybe they've experienced it themselves. Like, they've lived it. They've been the somebody. But what I love about the song is what it says in the chorus. My favorite line is, I know somebody who the skies proclaim, a God who sees and knows your name. My favorite word for the Lord is Elroy, which is the God who sees. And so when I sing it, of course, I think of my friends and my family, but I also think of myself and my own struggles in that chorus. Like, God sees me. Mm. He sees me. And whoever's listening out there, God sees you too. He knows what you're going through, and he's with you in it, and he's going to turn it for your good and for his glory. He does every single time.
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0: Franny Cash on WBCL. I'm Wheeze, and tonight I want to say a big thank you to today's WBCL Day partners, George and Becky Rappinchuk, who are celebrating their 26th wedding anniversary today. So if you see them out and about tonight, make sure you tell them happy anniversary. 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
6: Scattered showers, thunderstorms possible here on your Tuesday night. Look out for some severe weather, too, with those storms. 68 to 76 for the low. Thunderstorms again likely off and on throughout the day on Wednesday. Still hot and humid. We've got those storms still hanging around again on Thursday. For WBGL, I'm meteorologist Kevin Lighty.

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I heard.

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It's like, MC, if you love music, I urge you to do anything else besides being an artist, because the industry is difficult.

0: And that was the last thing that I thought that he would say. And he was like, I've watched great artists just get beaten down, and you know, music goes from a hobby to kind of this thing that they dread. And what I realized is that since I was already born into kind of just the success, I didn't see those hardworking, grinded out years. I didn't see when they would play a show and no one would show up. And I didn't see the countless hours they spent, you know, traveling around America in a van, just playing anywhere and everywhere. And so now that I'm in it and I've released my first album, I'm like, okay, I have to do what I didn't see. I only saw the success. So I've got to do those, you know, show up at a coffee shop with my guitar and say, hey, can I play for you guys? And that's kind of what I'm in right now. And everyone's being really encouraging, like, yeah, girl, those are the struggle years. You got to do it. And so that's where I'm at. But it's definitely been an exciting ride so far.
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5: Scattered showers, thunderstorms possible here on your Tuesday night. Look out for some severe weather, too, with those storms. 68 to 76 for the low. Thunderstorms again likely off and on throughout the day on Wednesday. Still hot and humid. We've got those storms still hanging around again on Thursday. For WBGL, I'm meteorologist Kevin Lighty.

there may be times in your life, and I know there's been times in mine, where it feels like everything around you is going wrong. And maybe it even can feel like God's failing you, but He never will fail you. He's not going to let you down. And He cares. He cares for you so much. It's Shamie McDonald on WBGL. Every

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0: The change in me can only be a God story. Oh, that's so true in my life. How about yours? It's Ann Wilson on WBGL. I'm Wheeze. As I heard the words of that song, I smiled, but I also have a little bit of sadness in my heart. And here's what I'm talking about. My son, he's 29, just turned 29. I've been praying for him for obviously all of his life. And he's just in a place now where he just doesn't believe. And as a mom, you know, it hurts my heart, but I just love on him and I'm patient. But here is something amazing that God is doing. My son's best friend has been having an interest, a hunger in reading the Bible. And he's been attending church sometimes with us, and my husband and I. Isn't that amazing? So I'm like, wow, Lord, I can see you at work, but I'm praying for my son to be able to one day share his God story, praying for him to have that encounter. Maybe you have a loved one too. You're like, oh, Wheeze, I'm praying for my prodigals in my family. Maybe it's your sons or your daughters or your parents. Keep praying and let's keep encouraging one another. In fact, if there's somebody that you need prayer for, please share at least their first name on our prayer center so others can be joining you and praying for that loved one to say yes to Jesus.
1: And Paul even talks about this. You know, you people are very religious. You even worship an unknown God here. Well, we're here to tell you that what you've imagined, we actually saw with our own eyes.
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1: 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Lewis says. Not a fiction, but a claim about God that is from the mind of God, from the mind of poets and ancients and expectors to the mind of the expected. That's the difference in Jesus. And so you see that, yeah, he shows up at a time in history when the ancient groups, the vast majority of ancient myth worshipers, are still worshiping the ancient myths with common expectations. And Jesus meets these.
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0: God is holding on to you. It's John Reddick on WBGL. I'm Wheeze, and tonight I want to say a huge thank you to today's WBGL Day partners, George and Becky Rappinchuk, who are celebrating their 26th wedding anniversary today. 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They thank God for his many blessings, especially their three children, and they look forward to the year to come. Well, happy anniversary to you, George and Becky. I hope you're having a wonderful time celebrating your anniversary, and thank you so much for your generous gift to listener-supported WBGL.
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6: Scattered showers, thunderstorms possible here on your Tuesday night. Look out for some severe weather, too, with those storms. 68 to 76 for the low. Thunderstorms again likely off and on throughout the day on Wednesday. Still hot and humid. We've got those storms still hanging around again on Thursday. For WBGL, I'm meteorologist Kevin Lighty.

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Ben Fuller and Carrie Underwood teaming up. If it was up to me on WBGL, you know, God sent his one and only son, Jesus, to die for you at the cross so that when you believe, you wouldn't perish but have everlasting life. And if you have questions about what Jesus did at the cross and how to start that relationship with him, you can text the name Jesus to 41.

0: Cece Winans on WBTL. I'm Wheeze. So as summer starts to look like it's going to be ending soon, I don't know about you, but I'm always trying to find, what can I squeeze in? What's some summer fun that I can squeeze in? Maybe you're looking for something free to do with the whole family. Well, I want to invite you to Mahomet Music Festival for a free concert with artist Riley Clemens. It's happening Saturday, August 29th, 11 a.m. And it's right in Mahomet, Illinois. All you need to do is bring a lawn chair, you know, blanket, bring your family, load up the car with some friends, maybe some neighbors, because it's a free concert. And if you're thinking, who's Riley Clemens? Well, she sings songs like Broken Prayers, Keep on Hoping, and Fighting for Me. Riley has just got an incredible voice. And I know you just would really, really enjoy her. 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
2: 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He just didn't want to be with me.
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6: Scattered showers, thunderstorms possible here on your Tuesday night. Look out for some severe weather too with those storms.

68 to 76 for the low. Thunderstorms again likely off and on throughout the day on Wednesday. Still hot and humid. We've got those storms still hanging around again on Thursday. For WBGL, I'm meteorologist Kevin Lighty.

0: ever take.
1: It's Michael Boggs on WBTL. So Saturday, Hellmarpalooza is going to be happening on a cornfield outside of Chicagoland. Free concert. And if you have registered and you're ready to come, please be ready to bring some non-perishable food items, as they are going to be collecting food for Hellmar Lutheran Church Food Pantry. And you can make a big difference. Stephen McWhorter is going to be there. Here's Stephen McWhorter with Come Jesus Come. Some

0: It's so good to have God's word on your heart. It's Caleb and John with Finished on WBTL. I'm Wheeze, and a friend has reminded me so much, even lately, like, hey, Wheeze, you have to be in God's word. You have to be in God's word. You just need it in your heart for when those times come up and you need to recall God's word. When it's in your heart, it's much easier to do that. And I was thinking about that song, Finished, and the reminder that God's not finished with you yet. You're still a work in progress. I'm still a work in progress. And I don't know about you, but I have so many days where the enemy, and the Bible talks about how you and I have a very real enemy in the devil. He will remind you, you failed there. You messed up there. You know, and you feel like it's hopeless, but it's not, because God's not finished with you yet. So when the devil reminds you of that, you remind him, God's not finished with me. And you say this verse, Philippians 1 verse 6 in the Bible says, and I am certain that God, who began the good work within you, will continue his work until it is finished, finally finished on the day when Christ Jesus returns. So good. He's not finished with you yet.
1: 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Hi, I'm Chuck Bentley with the Crown Money Minute and WBGL. One of the joys of my role at Crown is teaching in various places around the world. I recently attended Crown's gathering in Warsaw, Poland. Leaders came from five nations. We explored how to live and steward faithfully in a world experiencing rapid economic, cultural, and spiritual change. We then headed to Romania, where I did more teaching and conducted a session on leadership. Isaiah 55:11 says that God's word will not return to him empty, but will accomplish what he desires and achieve the purpose for which he sent it. My prayer is that our teaching settles into the hearts and minds of these leaders and brings forth revival. 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

0: Peter Burton, Where Would I Be on WBCL. I'm Wheeze, and tonight I want to say a big thank you to today's WBCL Day partners, George and Becky Rappinchuk, who are celebrating their 26th wedding anniversary today. 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
5: Scattered showers, thunderstorms possible here on your Tuesday night. Look out for some severe weather, too, with those storms. 68 to 76 for the low. Thunderstorms again likely off and on throughout the day on Wednesday. Still hot and humid. We've got those storms still hanging around again on Thursday. For WBGL, I'm meteorologist Kevin Lighty.

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Phil Wickham on WBTL. I'm Wheeze, and artist Zach Williams, it may surprise you to know that if he weren't doing music, which I'm glad that he is, he would said he'd want to be a chef. Yeah, he loves to cook. It's Zach Williams, Wait For Me on WBTL. Hey,

0: Matt Maher going to be all right on WBGL. I'm Wheeze, and Matt, he's taken on a new endeavor. He has started his own record label. I can't wait to see what God's going to do. I know that he would appreciate your prayers as he does that. I came across this audio, and it was Matt Maher sharing his heart behind that song, Gonna Be All Right.
1: If you had to ask me what's my favorite chapter in the Gospels, I would say Matthew chapter 6, because Jesus packs so much into this chapter. It's almost all red letters. Tim, he teaches the Lord's Prayer. He talks about fasting, going into your inner closet in your heart, you know, and not being a hypocrite, talking about what it means to give to the poor. And then he starts talking about anxiety, fear, worry. And he says, don't be worried. Look at the birds of the air. Look at the flowers in the field. If God takes care of them, how much more will he take care of you? The most used phrase in the Bible is don't be afraid. Jesus even says later in scripture, in this world you will have trouble, but I leave you my peace. So my hope for you as you hear this song is you're reminded by Jesus that everything's going to be all right.
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5: Scattered showers, thunderstorms possible here on your Tuesday night. Look out for some severe weather too with those storms. 68 to 76 for the low. Thunderstorms again likely off and on throughout the day on Wednesday. Still hot and humid. We've got those storms still hanging.

Mahomet Music Festival is going to be happening, and you're invited to a free concert with artist Riley Clemens Saturday, August 29th at 11 a.m. You just need to bring a lawn chair and a blanket and come enjoy some great music. 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It's the latest from Passion, just that good. I got

0: Ben Fuller on WBCL. I'm Wheeze, and I wanted to share something that Susie Larson, who's an author and speaker that I love to follow, and a Bible study teacher that she wrote. And every time that I seem to go searching for what Susie has written, because she'll write these blessings for evening and morning sometimes, it really grips my heart. On the days that I'm searching, and that's God. He knows what you need to hear when you need to hear it. So maybe like me, you need to hear this. Susie writes, may God give you glimpses of his glory, insights into his excellent plan for you. The times we're in are not a surprise to him. He not only saw this coming, but he also positioned you to be on earth for such a time as this. How might he shine his light in and through you? Be assured that he is near. He's right beside you. His right hand upholds you. He'll never let you go. May the Holy Spirit help you see with supernatural insight so that you won't be deceived by the enemy of your soul or by your past painful filters or by the fears of the future. Right here in this place, may your divine perspective hugely inspire your faith steps. Rest when he says rest, and pray like there's a God in heaven, because there is, and he moves when you pray. You are mighty in God, and he is mighty in you.
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0: Megan Woods, Heaven Down Here on WBGL. I'm Wheeze, and tonight, I hope you're doing well. 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
3: Scattered showers, thunderstorms possible here on your Tuesday night. Look out for some severe weather too with those storms. 68 to 76 for the low. Thunderstorms again likely off and on throughout the day on Wednesday. Still hot and humid. We've got those storms still hanging around again on Thursday. For WBGL, I'm meteorologist Kevin Lighty.

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Brand new music from Ellie Holcomb. I love that song. It's called Wherever I Go on WBGL. Great reminder that God is always with you. He's never going to leave you. He's never going to forsake you. I could stand.

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0: Kate Thompson, that's what the cross is for on WBTL. I'm Wheeze. And, you know, as that song was playing, I was just kind of picturing that you've been scanning through the dials, you know, looking for something to listen to. And you landed here. Maybe you've never listened to WBTL. First of all, welcome. And maybe you heard that song, that's what the cross is for, and wondered, what does that mean? Well, friend, I want to tell you something. We love Jesus at WBTL. And I smile thinking what I'm about to tell you next. Jesus loves you. And he wants to get to know you. He wants a relationship with you. And there's so much that happened at the cross that when you realize what Jesus did, he died for you at the cross. He bore the punishment that you and I deserve from our sin. He said, I'll be, because it required a blood sacrifice. He said, I will be that ultimate blood sacrifice. I will take your place. And when you believe in me, you wouldn't perish but have everlasting life. That's what it says in God's word. And I'm excited for you because this may be new news for you. Well, friend, I want to tell you that your life may just be about to change. And if you have questions, say, I want to start that relationship with Jesus. What do I do next? Well, one, you can text the name Jesus to 41224, and you'll start a conversation with friends at the Billy Graham Evangelistic Association, and they're so looking forward to talking with you. And the second thing I wanted to do is pray for you. Lord, I thank you for my friends saying, I want to know more about Jesus. Oh, Lord, thank you that you want to know them and that you love them. I thank you for what's about to happen and the way you're going to come into their life and change their life for the good. And I pray this in the name of Jesus. Amen.
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2: Scattered showers, thunderstorms possible here on your Tuesday night. Look out for some severe weather too with those storms. 68 to 76 for the low. Thunderstorms again likely off and on throughout the day on Wednesday. Still hot and humid. We've got those storms still hanging around again on Thursday. For WBGL, I'm meteorologist Kevin Lighty.

to face this loneliness alone. Making well with my soul. I need a peace that only heaven knows.

Mercy Me with Make It Well on WBCL. I think about Sarah's text. She said, I needed to hear that song, Make It Well by Mercy Me. I needed the lyrics for peace and knowing God is with me in a serious situation. Thank you for your incredible, encouraging ministry. This revival.

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WBGL.

0: Maybe this is a time of night where you're trying to get to sleep, but it's not coming for whatever reason. I'm Wheeze, and if that's you, I put this together just for you. Sometimes sleep doesn't come, and it can be really difficult. I know I went through a time of insomnia, so I want to help you get the sleep you need. So you'll be hearing different friends praying for you, a segment I like to call...
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0: Here is my friend from Chicagoland, Pastor James Nylander.
2: Well, Lord, we just welcome you. We thank you that you love us. And God, I pray for all the beautiful people listening right now. And I pray for those who may be struggling in their sleep and getting the rest that they need. And we just welcome you, Holy Spirit, into this area of our lives so that we have understanding, peace, and rest. We thank you that you love us. We thank you that you provide for us all our needs. We thank you that there's nothing that surprises you and that you watch over us and protect us. Thank you that you tell us to give you all of our burdens and that you'll carry them for us. Thank you for peace and rest as we focus on you, Jesus, and allow you to bring healing in our lives. And so now we declare by faith, thank you, Lord, for my rest. Thank you for peace. And Lord, I want to know you better, walk more closely with you, whether I'm awake or I'm asleep. In Jesus' name, amen.
3: You are not alone. None of us are ever experiencing a struggle that no one else has experienced.
4: Pain loses some of its power the moment you realize you are not the only one carrying it. Hi, I'm Mark Gothier with Crew and Making Your Life Count. Jenny Owens says one of the enemy's biggest lies is convincing you that no one understands what you're going through.
3: I've been reading Job, and it's just really been so wonderful. I actually find Job very encouraging in some ways, just to know, you know, you are not alone. None of us, there's nothing new under the sun. None of us are ever experiencing a struggle that no one else has experienced.
4: God is not distant from your pain. He is present in it. Keep talking to Him, keep trusting Him, and let Him draw you closer through every season. Learn more at crew.org/life.

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0: Matt Maher on WBGL on Wheeze. And it's been great to spend your evening with you. My friend Jen is in next to encourage you in your overnight hours. 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
2: 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And he said, "He already has." 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He just didn't want to be with me.
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4: Scattered showers, thunderstorms possible here on your Tuesday night. Look out for some severe weather, too, with those storms. 68 to 76 for the low. Thunderstorms again likely off and on throughout the day on Wednesday. Still hot and humid. We've got those storms still hanging around again on Thursday. For WBGL, I'm meteorologist Kevin Lighty.

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1: Let's picture a small car table on a neighborhood corner with hand-drawn signs, cups of lemonade, and a 9-year-old girl with a shy smile welcoming customers. It sounds like a lemonade stand. Although Amanda was insistent, she called it a hope stand. She told her parents she wanted every penny to, in her words, go to the children's hospital because I just want to help other kids. 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And by the end of the weekend, this little girl with her homemade signs and sticky, sugary fingers has raised $5,000 for kids she's never even met. Oh, it's amazing what can happen when someone, no matter their age, decides, I just want to help.
2: 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But what does love look like? Hi, I'm Chuck Swindoll. St. Augustine observed this about love. It has hands to help others, feet to hasten to the poor and needy, eyes to see misery and want, ears to hear the signs and sorrows of me. That is what love looks like. I think he's saying that love is active. It has movement and motion. Oscar Hammerstein put it this way, love isn't love till you give it away. That sounds a little corny these days, but Hammerstein is right. Love doesn't exist alone or in a vacuum. It's only alive in a relationship. Give love away.
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0: was curious if he could help, and she did the thing that's so easy to do. No, I'm good. I'm fine. In between sobs. He wasn't buying it. He just said, hey, if you want to talk, I want to listen. She pours it out, and eventually he gets her laughing, and then she gets word she's been booked on another flight. So it's all going to work out. So they hug it out, but before they go their separate ways, Aaron also, he comes back with some donuts because, you know, donuts make everything a little better. I have a friend who prays every morning, Lord, please show me who you want to encourage today. I think Aaron might have been the answer to someone's prayer that morning.
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1: Dear Summer, if you could please slow down, that'd be great. Signed, everyone. I mean, I can't be the only one. I'm Jen, by the way, who thought I was going to get more stuff done than I have gotten done. And instead of feeling bad about that, here's to enjoying the rest of the time that we do have this summer, which hopefully will include joining us for a free concert. 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Riley Clemens is headlining the Free Muhammad Music Festival, so you can come join us, bring a lawn chair, free morning of music, all of it awaits you, wbgl.org.
2: If you didn't have any information from the New Testament, if every New Testament, imagine this thought experiment where every New Testament had been successfully destroyed by some evil future regime.
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2: So I don't have a single manuscript or a single Bible. 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

0: We thank today's WBGL Day partners, Betty and Charlie Hunsaker of Decatur, who are celebrating their 54th anniversary today. 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Happy anniversary, Betty and Charlie. 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

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Jesus, could you please just sit and cry with me till I can sing, till I can sing. It is well with my soul.

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God sees it, and God is honored by you. 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
1: My whole team made it onto a flight, but my flight was going to be 12 hours later. But I had to go with them to wait at the airport. So I asked the Lord God, would you please find me a seat? And I felt the Holy Spirit, so I knew.

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2: I've never seen a morning the sun forgot to rise, in every single detail you're faithful every time. I've never lived a moment that you weren't

0: good.
1: Am I going to heaven? Was a question that came in on the text line. So I prayed, Lord, give me the right words. And then I looked up one of his words, because God's word has the answers to life's biggest questions. And it says, if you confess that Jesus is Lord and believe that God raised him from death, you will be saved. Saved from eternity apart from God, saved from your sins, saved from yourself, saved from living a life less than the one you've been created for. I shared this with my friend, a new friend, and then I encourage them to continue the conversation. And you can do this too when you text Jesus to 41224. We'll be able to talk more. Jesus to 41224.
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0: 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No. Well done, good and busy servant. 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

0: We thank today's WBGL Day partners, Betty and Charlie Hunsaker of Decatur, who are celebrating their 54th anniversary today. They are blessed by their children, 11 grandchildren, and 2 great-grandchildren, Bethany, Grady, Toby, Elise, Maddie, Braden, and Rookie, Mandy, Micah and Darcy, Colin, Natanya, and Arabella. 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
1: When Trisha Davis's husband announced he was leaving her, she was stunned at what her counselor said next.
2: 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And I said, "If I let him go, he's going to choose her." And he said, "He already has." I went upstairs and I packed his things up. It was worse than death because he was alive. He just didn't want to be with me.
1: Justin and Trisha Davis appeared to be living the dream with a beautiful family and successful ministry, but all of that was blown apart when Justin left. They were forced to face their brokenness, but their story is one of hope and healing. 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

When you pray, God is near. 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
1: Do you have a list of regrets? 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

So there you are telling someone something you're excited about and they go, good luck with that. And then you're faced with, oh yeah, maybe I shouldn't get my hopes up. This is probably ridiculous. I've been on this journey where I am working to make God's voice louder than anyone else's. And so when someone said that to me recently,

from over and over and broken prayers to keep on hoping and more. It's Riley Clemens live in downtown Mahomet. 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
1: There's such peace and freedom in knowing God's got everything under control. His word says, we know that the Son of God has come and given us understanding, so we know the true God. We live in union with Him, in union with His Son, Jesus. This is the true God, and this is eternal life. And God, we thank You that You make it so clear that knowing You brings life. And we don't have to wait until we move on from this life. We can experience it right now. Eternal life with You as You move in us and through us and change us. You change our desires. And it's not easy, Father, but it's always worth it. You are worth it. So we thank You. You've given us understanding, and we pray that we would manage it well so that each day we become more like You than we did the day before. In Jesus' name, amen.
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0: Good morning to you. This is the WBGL Morning Show with Jonathan and Courtney. Mine is Jonathan and I'm Courtney. And I welcome you to this Wednesday. It's Bluegrass Wednesday and we will be getting to that very soon. We always start this show off with scripture. Well, scripture. I said it like that. And we get compared to a lot of things in the Bible, like Jesus called us sheep. He said he was a shepherd. Yeah, there's a lot of metaphors in the Bible. I'm forgetting all of them right now, but but the verses I've chosen today are Jeremiah 17, 7 and 8. This compares us to trees. It says, "But blessed are those who trust in the Lord, who have made the Lord their hope and confidence. They are like trees planted along a riverbank with roots that reach deep into the water. Such trees are not bothered by the heat or worried by long months of drought. Their leaves stay green and they never stop producing fruit." That is what the Bible says we are like when we place our trust in the Lord, because He is that never-ending wellspring. He's that water that literally never runs dry. So if we have our hope and our confidence in something that is never going to fail us, turns out we're never going to fail either.
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Tell him to just get out of here. Like, we get to have that authority in this world because of Jesus. This is WBGL. I'm Courtney. If you've got, thoughts coming at you today that you know just aren't from the Lord, they're negative, they're full of shame and regret, all that kind of stuff, get it out of here. We don't need that today, especially not on Bloopers Wednesday.

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3: Scattered showers, thunderstorms possible here on your Wednesday. Could see some severe weather. Mid-80s northern Illinois, mid-90s southern Illinois. Showers and storms again for tonight, a low between 68 and 75. Still watching some thunderstorms again on Thursday. Those temperatures beginning to slowly come down just a tad. For WBGL, I'm meteorologist Kevin Leidy.

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0: New stuff from Passion and Christian Stanfill, just that good on WBGL. I'm Courtney. The reason we get to bring you new stuff and always point you to Jesus and hope and just start your day off on an incredible footing. That is thanks to friends who invest in WBGL because we're listener supported. And I want to thank Betty and Charlie Hunsicker of Decatur today. They're some of those people celebrating their 54th wedding anniversary and blessed by their children. 11 grandchildren, and now they're on to the great grandchildren. They've got two of them so far. Here are the grandkids' names: Bethany, Grady, Toby, Elise, Maddie, Brayden, and Brookie, Mandy, Micah, and Darcy, Colin, Natanya, and Arabella. Oh, beautiful. I love it. What a legacy. Happy anniversary, Betty and Charlie. 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
6: Good morning to you on your Wednesday. More scattered showers and thunderstorms possible. Today still hot and humid, a high between 84 and 93. Showers and thunderstorms again for tonight, a low between 68 and 75. And more thunderstorms possible Thursday. Highs ranging quite a bit, nearing 80 in northern Illinois, lower 90s southern Illinois. For WBGL, I'm meteorologist Kevin Lighty.

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0: there's hope, 'cause there's a God.
1: Mary Claire on WBGL. Good morning. I'm Courtney. Jonathan's off today. We have Psalms and Sunrise for right this moment. And I feel super thankful for the fact that the Lord gave us the Psalms in the Bible. I mean, they're like written prayers or even songs. I mean, a lot of these were put to music. And they're just so, it's just a place to go when you're looking for comfort. It's almost like a blanket around your soul. This is Psalm 34, verses 1 through 10. I will praise the Lord at all times. I will never stop singing his praises. Humble people, listen and be happy while I brag about the Lord. Praise the Lord with me. Let us honor his name. I went to the Lord for help, and he listened. He saved me from all that I fear. If you look to him for help, he will put a smile on your face. You will have no need to be ashamed. As a poor, helpless man, I prayed to the Lord, and he heard me. He saved me from all my troubles. The Lord's angel builds a camp around his followers, and he protects them. Give the Lord a chance to show you how good he is. Great blessings belong to those who depend on him. The Lord's holy people should fear and respect him. Those who respect him will always have what they need. Even strong lions get weak and hungry, but those who go to the Lord for help will have every good thing.

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2: This WBGL weather forecast made possible by Scott at Davis Electric.
3: Scattered showers, thunderstorms, maybe some severe weather again here on your Wednesday. Look out for that. Otherwise, hot, humid, mid-80s in the Chicagoland area, mid-90s in southern Illinois. Feeling like 100 degrees, though, in some areas with the humidity. Thunderstorms still around for tonight and tomorrow. We will start to see temperatures coming down a little bit. Highs only near 80 up in northern Illinois and still 91 in southern Illinois. For WBGL, I'm meteorologist Kevin Leidy.

face this loneliness alone. Making well with my soul. 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

0: show. We always talk about that. Jonathan and I call this a friendship show because we believe in the interaction of radio. I know it seems like a one-way conversation in so many ways, especially from my seat. I'm just talking to you, and I don't know who you are unless you text in or call, but we know that this is building a sense of friendship, and we believe in that. We believe in the power of prayer, and we believe that we can literally pray in different parts of the world, and God is hearing those prayers, and He's answering those prayers, and we don't have to be right next to each other for that to happen. I think about Psalm 34 that I was just sharing earlier. It says, I prayed to the Lord and He heard me. He saved me from all my troubles. And so I'm going to pray that for Shelly. Shelly has a surgery coming up. It's a total knee replacement, and she's just wanting everything to go smoothly. Maybe has a little bit of anxiety, you know, just a lot of feelings and thoughts. So Lord, I bring Shelly to you today, and I just pray for that peace to cover her heart, her mind, that she would truly, as Psalm 34 verse 8 says, give you a chance to show her how good you are. We believe that great blessings belong to those who depend on you, and that one of those blessings is just peace that you provide. And so I just pray that she would lean into the presence of the Holy Spirit today, and that you'd guide those doctor's hands when she goes into surgery this week. And that this would be a testimony and a great blessing in her life. In Jesus' name, amen. And if you need prayer for anything today, don't hesitate to visit our website, wbgl.org. We have a prayer center there specifically for you.
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5: Scattered showers, thunderstorms possible here on your Wednesday. Could see some severe weather. Mid-80s northern Illinois, mid-90s southern Illinois. Showers and storms again for tonight. A low between 68 and 75. Still watching some thunderstorms again on Thursday. Those temperatures beginning to slowly come down just a tad. For WBGL, I'm meteorologist Kevin Leidy.

I mean, it's a statement of faith, like, because we can feel like God's going to fail us, but that's why he gave us the Bible. It's why he told us over and over again, he's not going to leave us or forsake us. It's why he told us that he is the same yesterday, today, and forever. This is WBGL. I'm Courtney, and I'm glad that you have found this place. All right, however you found us, you're finding hope and you're finding truth here. I'm Courtney, and I'm just glad you're here. Here's Ben Fuller. Truly, there's no place to turn but Jesus.

Sing it louder. Good things are coming, good things are coming. And never stop. I believe, I believe. WBGL.

0: I'm totally vibing with it. Brand new song from Ellie Holcomb, Wherever I Go on WBGL. I'm Courtney, and it's just, it's hitting me. I love it. I love her music so much, and I'm so glad we're playing that. So that's my strong feeling about the music we're playing here on WBGL. Do you have a strong feeling about it? Do you love it? Do you just like, it's not your thing? Please, we actually do want to know your input and how the music is hitting you, and what you want to hear more of or less of. 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
1: 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Isn't that wonderful news? Hi, I'm Mark Gothier with Crew and Making Your Life Count. Derwin Gray says that amazing sacrifice changes everything.
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6: Good morning to you on your Wednesday. More scattered showers and thunderstorms possible today. Still hot and humid, high between 84 and 93. Showers and thunderstorms again for tonight, a low between 68 and 75. And more thunderstorms possible Thursday. Highs ranging quite a bit, nearing 80 in northern Illinois, lower 90s southern Illinois. For WBGL, I'm meteorologist Kevin Leidy.

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1: That's Matthew West. This is WBGL. It is Wednesday morning, in case you forgot. I'm Courtney, and our Bluegrass Wednesday that we always have here at 5:40 Central and 7:10 Central is coming up, obviously. So stick around for that if you can. And big thank you today. I want to thank Betty and Charlie Hunsicker of Decatur, our day partners today, helping bring all of this to you, bring all of this encouragement for free to you, because they have invested in the ministry here. 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And here are their names as follows: Bethany, Grady, Toby, Elise, Maddie, Braden, and Brookie, Mandy, Micah, and Darcy, Colin, Natanya, and Arabella. Beautiful family. Happy anniversary, Betty and Charlie. 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
9: Scattered showers, thunderstorms, maybe some severe weather again here on your Wednesday. Look out for that. Otherwise, hot, humid, mid-80s in the Chicagoland area, mid-90s in southern Illinois. Feeling like 100 degrees, though, in some areas with the humidity. Thunderstorms still around for tonight and tomorrow. We will start to see temperatures coming down a little bit. Highs only near 80 up in northern Illinois and still 91 in southern Illinois. For WBGL, I'm meteorologist Kevin Leidy.

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night, getting out of bed in the morning, it can be hard to get going. That's when you open the blinds. Like the sun shining on my face. Keeping you going by letting the light in. WBGL.

It's Megan Woods. This is WBGL. Happy Wednesday. I'm Courtney. Wednesday around here always looks a little different, sounds a little different because it is what we love to call Bluegrass Wednesday. And I just don't see any reason to put this off. So let's jump right in.

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3: Scattered showers, thunderstorms possible here on your Wednesday. Could see some severe weather. Mid-80s northern Illinois, mid-90s southern Illinois. Showers and storms again for tonight, a low between 68 and 75. Still watching some thunderstorms again on Thursday. Those temperatures beginning to slowly come down just a tad. For WBGL, I'm meteorologist Kevin Leidy.

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When your mind won't slow down, when anxiety keeps telling you the worst is coming, remember this: fear doesn't get the final word. 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

0: brand new from Jeremy Camp. It's called Revival on WBGL. I'm Courtney. Got celebrations happening. I'm all for a celebration at any time, any place. I really think we don't celebrate enough as humans. So I really think more of that, please. And if you got a celebration, I don't know about it unless you share. So I'm really glad that Chris texted in because his wife, Sherry, is celebrating a birthday today. So Sherry, happy birthday. He just wanted to be sure that you knew that he wanted everybody to know that you are wonderful. And we think you're wonderful too. We love you guys, Chris and Sherry Riggs, faithful listeners. Sometimes they just show up randomly right outside the studio, dancing in their car. You just never know what Chris and Sherry are up to. And so I just hope y'all have the best day today.
1: 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From Over and Over and Broken Prayers to Keep on Hoping and more. It's Riley Clemens live in downtown Muhammad. Saturday, August 29th at 11 a.m. Bring a lawn chair. 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Riley Clemens at a.m. Bring a lawn chair. 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Riley Clemens at the Muhammad Music Festival.

The promise from God is that he has woken you up with brand new mercies. Today is a new day. Whatever happened yesterday, you can just throw that out the window because God already has. And that's good news. And he's got the fresh mercies showing up for you today that aren't, they're not like recycled. Nothing is old about it. Everything is brand new in Jesus. This is WBGL. I'm Courtney. Here's Micah Tyler with his song, God Did It.

0: That's the latest one from Cochran & Company, What Grace Can Do on WBGL. I'm Courtney, and if you like having a little more time outdoors before the cold winter hits. You know what? I don't even know why I just said that. We're not even in fall yet. This is still summer. I got to stop talking about that. But that's my point. It's still summer, so we still have summer events for you to enjoy. A good old outdoor concert. We got a free one coming up in Mahomet, Illinois, the Mahomet Music Festival. Riley Clemens is going to be hanging out Saturday, August 29th at 11 a.m. Literally just bring yourself and a chair and any of your friends for a free morning of music and encouragement. 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
1: If you didn't have any information from the New Testament, if every New Testament, imagine this thought experiment where every New Testament had been successfully destroyed by some evil future regime.
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1: 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There's a reason why we call this the first century, even though, guess what? It's not the first century, okay? Right. There was a bunch of centuries before the first century, but we keep on calling it the first century because something explosive happened.
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5: This WBGL weather forecast made possible by Scott at Davis Electric.
6: Scattered showers, thunderstorms, maybe some severe weather again here on your Wednesday. Look out for that. Otherwise, hot, humid, mid-80s in the Chicagoland area, mid-90s in southern Illinois. Feeling like 100 degrees, though, in some areas with the humidity. Thunderstorms still around for tonight and tomorrow. We will start to see temperatures coming down a little bit. Highs only near 80 up in northern Illinois and still 91 in southern Illinois. For WBGL, I'm meteorologist Kevin Leidy.

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0: Brand new from Ben Fuller and Carrie Underwood. It's called If It Was Up to Me. One of my favorites we're playing right now. It is so true. We would often write our story completely differently from how it's been written. And God is, he's sovereign. He's above that. We don't make these choices in our lives a lot of times. You know, the old saying, not by your hand, but in your lap. And maybe sometimes it has been by your hand and you can trace exactly the path that got you here. And yet God is still in the business of redemption and restoring. And I hope you feel that hope today as you listen and know that God is bigger than that. And that is a trustworthy saying we can hold on to today. He is above it all. He is in control. And you've come to the right place to be continually reminded of that. Betty and Charlie Hunsicker of Decatur are helping make that possible. They're our day partners. They believe in this message. And I'll bet that they could tell some stories about God doing incredible redemption in their own life. I mean, just given the fact that they are celebrating 54 years of marriage today, I know they have some stories. And we're celebrating you, Betty and Charlie. And they say, share that they are blessed by their children, 11 grandchildren and 2 great-grandchildren whose names are Bethany, Grady, Toby, Elise, Maddie, Braden and Brookie, Mandy, Micah and Darcy, Colin, Natanya and Arabella. Happy anniversary, Betty and Charlie. Thank you so much for your generous gift to listener-supported WBGL.
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8: Scattered showers, thunderstorms possible here on your Wednesday. Could see some severe weather. Mid-80s northern Illinois, mid-90s southern Illinois. Showers and storms again for tonight, a low between 68 and 75. Still watching some thunderstorms again on Thursday. Those temperatures beginning to slowly come down just a tad. For WBGL, I'm meteorologist Kevin Leidy.

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0: That's Rhett Walker on WBGL. I'm Courtney, and it is definitely time for Jesus and Jazz. It's been too long. And I would like to take us to Matthew chapter 5. This comes from my own personal reading this morning. I'm reading through the New Testament, and Matthew chapter 5 is where Jesus lists off all these areas where we are blessed. It's the Beatitudes, and it's part of the Sermon on the Mount. In the message, I just think it's so, like, almost poetic. And this is what he says: "You're blessed when you're at the end of your rope." Okay. "With less of you, there's more of God and his rule." Yeah, honestly, I could sit with that all day, but we'll move on. And he says, "You're blessed when you feel you've lost what is most dear to you. Only then can you be embraced by the one most dear to you." Oh, this is hitting me this morning. "You're blessed when you're content with just who you are, no more, no less. That's the moment you find yourselves proud owners of everything that can't be bought." You can really see the way that he is showing the contrast. There's so many ways that we think something is just, you know, the most valuable to us on this earth, and we realize, wow, we don't even have control over that, and it can be taken. But if we have Jesus, just like Ben Fuller says, if I got Jesus, you know, I truly have it all. Verse 6, "You're blessed when you've worked up a good appetite for God. He's food and drink and the best meal you'll ever eat. You're blessed when you care." At the moment of being careful, you find yourselves cared for. "You're blessed when you get your inside world, your mind and heart put right. Then you can see God in the outside world, and that's something only God can do in you. You're blessed when you can show people how to cooperate instead of compete or fight. That's when you discover who you really are and your place in God's family. And finally, you're blessed when your commitment to God provokes persecution. The persecution drives you even deeper into God's kingdom." Every one of these statements keeps showing how any of these less than ideal circumstances are actually meant to push you into Jesus further. And that is the best place you could be.
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4: Good morning to you on your Wednesday. More scattered showers and thunderstorms possible. Today's still hot and humid, high between 84 and 93. Showers and thunderstorms again for tonight, a low between 68 and 75. And more thunderstorms possible Thursday. Highs ranging quite a bit, nearing 80 in northern Illinois, lower 90s southern Illinois. For WBGL, I'm meteorologist Kevin Lighty.

0: Caleb and John finished. This is WBGL. I'm Courtney. If you didn't know, that comes from a Bible verse in the book of Philippians. And I think it's really worth checking out. Let's see. I'm just going to Google Philippians, God's not finished, and see if it comes up. Let's just find out. Yeah, it sure does. It's Philippians 1:6. And I'm actually going to read before that spot too. Check this out. It says, this is Paul in the New Testament, by the way, writing to a church. And he says, grace and peace to you. I like that he starts it out like that. Thank you, Paul. I'll receive that. Grace and peace to you from God our Father and the Lord Jesus Christ. I thank my God every time I remember you. In all my prayers for all of you, I always pray with joy because of your partnership in the gospel from the first day until now. You know, I feel like we here at WBGL could be writing this specifically to you. Thank you for partnering with us for over 4 decades in what God has been doing in this ministry. You are a huge part of this. It's truly a partnership. So Paul goes on to say, I'm being confident of this, that he who began a good work in you will carry it on to completion until the day of Christ Jesus. He's going to finish what he started. That's that.
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1: Casting Crowns, Scars in Heaven. This is WBGL. Good morning. I'm Courtney. This next song is literally a question. Where would I be? It's Peter Burton. And so the question is like, where would I be without Jesus? And I'm going to just give the spoiler right now. You would be dead in your sins. Because actually, that's what the Bible says. You literally were. We were all dead in our sins before Jesus. Colossians chapter 2, verse 13. You were dead because of your sins and because your sinful nature was not yet cut away. Then God made you alive with Christ. And he forgave all our sins. And that is what we celebrate every day. Here's Peter Burton.

0: Well, I don't mean to be shocking. But yes, this is Christmas music. How many days till Christmas? Oh no, I shouldn't have looked at this. Okay, well, it's 135 days till Christmas, okay? I just want to get it out there. That's a lot closer than I thought. Okay? This is WBGL. I'm Courtney. I don't just bring this up just to bring it up. I don't bring it up to scare anybody. None of that. My cousin Emily and I, for years, we've... usually around this time of year, we'll randomly text each other and we'll say, oh no, I just got a Christmas wave. Do you know what I'm talking about? It's that feeling where all of a sudden you're like, actually, I'm in the mood for Christmas, and it's too early and it's scary. But that has happened a couple times to me. I don't care for that. The whole reason I bring this up, it's going to come whether we like it or not. And honestly, it is one of the best times of the year, and there's so much to celebrate, and I love the meaning of Christmas, and I'm all in once Christmas is here. Like, I'm all in. And we just want to be sure that you know that coming up at Christmas time, you could have this incredible experience with For King and Country at the Drummer Boy Christmas show in Chicagoland. They're going to be at the Now Arena in Hoffman Estates on Friday, December 11th. This is really, it's kind of become a tradition for a lot of people. It's very cinematic, which makes sense. They've been involved in movies and all sorts of things. So it's just, when we say it's a production, it literally is. And it's just such a great way to celebrate the Christmas season. So you can get your tickets and just know for sure you're going to go, because these shows do sell out. So that's why we're letting you know in August. Again, not to scare you. But definitely to prepare you so you can get your tickets at WBGL.org. Highly recommend. 135 days till Christmas, okay?
1: 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But what does love look like? Hi, I'm Chuck Swindoll. St. Augustine observed this about love. It has hands to help others, feet to hasten to the poor and needy, eyes to see misery and want, ears to hear the signs and sorrows of me. That is what love looks like. I think he's saying that love is active. It has movement and motion. Oscar Hammerstein put it this way, love isn't love till you give it away. That sounds a little corny these days, but Hammerstein is right. Love doesn't exist alone or in a vacuum. 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Give love away.
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6: Scattered showers, thunderstorms possible here on your Wednesday. Could see some severe weather. Mid-80s northern Illinois, mid-90s southern Illinois. Showers and storms again for tonight, a low between 68 and 75. Still watching some thunderstorms again on Thursday. Those temperatures beginning to slowly come down just a tad. For WBGL, I'm meteorologist Kevin Leidy.

0: Orin Wells, Breathe On It, his newest, and we love it. And this is WBGL. I'm Courtney, glad that you are here in this moment. I really believe it's not a coincidence that you've turned this station on and that God is speaking to you. And we believe that he always will do that. He's always wanting to give you something as you listen. And maybe it's peace, maybe it's hope, just some joy as you start your day. And we can do that because Friends Invest in the ministry. And I want to thank Betty and Charlie Hunziker of Decatur today. They're our day partners celebrating their 54th anniversary today. And they're blessed by their children, their 11 grandchildren and 2 great grandchildren, Bethany, Grady, Toby, Elise, Maddie, Brayden and Brookie, Mandy, Micah and Darcy, Colin, Natanya and Arabella. Happy anniversary, Betty and Charlie. Hope you celebrate real big. And thanks for your generous gift to listener-supported WBGL. Have a beautiful Wednesday. Danielle's on her way in.
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5: Good morning to you on your Wednesday. More scattered showers and thunderstorms possible today. Still hot and humid, high between 84 and 93. Showers and thunderstorms again for tonight, a low between 68 and 75. And more thunderstorms possible Thursday. Highs ranging quite a bit, nearing 80 in northern Illinois, lower 90s southern Illinois. For WBGL, I'm meteorologist Kevin Lighty.

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It's WBGL. Good morning. I'm Danielle. You know, we're walking into this day with the same God who carried us yesterday. Let's do this. He's got us. Here's Chris Tomlin.

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0: They just don't make them like they used to. When you have had a long-running appliance for maybe even 20 to 30 years and it finally gives out, it's a sad day. I'm Danielle. It's WBGL. Iowa Senator Chuck Grassley, he posted online about his workhorse Hoover vacuum that was over 45 years old. He said it was a sad day at his home. He had the vacuum for 34 years. 15 years before that, his mother-in-law had this vacuum. He showed the picture of the black electrical cords going out, and he put in all caps, "Goodbye, Beth," the name of the vacuum. I will miss you. It's a sad day at our house. And then he posted a little bit later, "The American people are so caring. I have an offer of a used Hoover from a good Iowan in Sioux City. Beth is back, but a newer model." Do you, this made me think about my parents' microwave from when my sister was a baby, and that thing just kept going and going until it rusted inside. And do you have a story about a good old appliance like Senator Grassley's Hoover vacuum, Beth? Send me a text. Let me know. I'd love to hear the story. 866-917-9245.
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4: This WBGL weather forecast made possible by Scott at Davis Electric.
5: Scattered showers and some thunderstorms possible here as we head throughout your Wednesday. We're going to watch out for some severe weather. Mid-80s for the high up in the northern portion of the state. Still the mid-90s in southern Illinois and feeling like 100. Still watching thunderstorms again for tonight and into the day on Thursday. May start to see those temperatures come down slightly by the end of the week. For WBGL, I'm meteorologist Kevin Lighty.

0: perfectly.
1: Things like share everything, play fair, don't hit people. 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I'm reminded of this book as many kids starting kindergarten, other grade levels, high school, college this week. Here's Katie Nicole.

0: What's your love?
1: All I Really Need to Know, I Learned in Kindergarten. Almost a classic by Robert Fulghum. It's WBGL. I'm Danielle. I read this book about 20 years ago. A pastor that I loved and respected recommended the book to me, and I read it and I said, this is a good book, but you know, some of his thoughts on God, I'm not sure. And he said, no, his theology stinks. But so many of his words have wisdom, like these words. He writes, most of what I really need to know about how to live and what to do and how to be, I learned in kindergarten. Wisdom was not at the top of the graduate school mountain, but there in the sandpile at Sunday school. These are the things I learned. Share everything. Play fair. Don't hit people. Put things back where you found them. Clean up your own mess. Don't take things that aren't yours. Say you're sorry when you hurt somebody. Wash your hands before you eat. Flush. Warm cookies and cold milk are good for you. Live a balanced life. Learn some and think some and draw and paint and sing and dance and play and work every day some. Take a nap every afternoon. Wouldn't that be nice? When you go out into the world, watch for traffic, hold hands, and stick together. Be aware of wonder.
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0: Oh, such a good new song from Megan Woods. Heaven down here on WBGL. Welcome. I'm Danielle. A big thank you to today's WBGL Day partners, Betty and Charlie Hunsicker of Decatur. They are celebrating their 54th anniversary today. Congratulations. They share their blessed by their children, 11 grandchildren and 2 great-grandchildren, Bethany, Grady, Toby, Elise, Maddie, Brayden, and Brookie, Mandy, Micah, and Darcy, Colin, Natanya, and Arabella. Happy anniversary, Betty and Charlie. 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
5: Scattered showers and some thunderstorms possible here as we head throughout your Wednesday. We're going to watch out for some severe weather. Mid-80s for the high up in the northern portion of the state. Still the mid-90s in southern Illinois and feeling like 100. Still watching thunderstorms again for tonight and into the day on Thursday. May start to see those temperatures come down slightly by the end of the week. For WBGL, I'm meteorologist Kevin Lighty.

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0: WBGL. Welcome. I'm Danielle. Kids can spend 100 hours doing a lot of different things, but one young man, his name is Nehemiah. He's just 11 years old. He has spent 100 hours at his Humane Society reading to anxious dogs and cats. It's called the Positive, yes, the Positive reading program. And a couple years ago, he's been doing this for about 2 years. His grandma took him to the shelter to try it out, and Nehemiah loved doing it. He made a friend in the dog Hopper. Hopper, he spent 400 days waiting for his forever home, and Nehemiah was there reading to him throughout that time. Many in his community have praised Nehemiah and been inspired by his service.
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5: Scattered showers and some thunderstorms possible here as we head throughout your Wednesday. We're going to watch out for some severe weather. Mid-80s for the high up in the northern portion of the state. Still the mid-90s in southern Illinois and feeling like 100. Still watching thunderstorms again for tonight and into the day on Thursday. May start to see those temperatures come down slightly by the end of the week. For WBGL, I'm meteorologist Kevin Lighty.

The title of this next song on WBGL is That's What the Cross is For. It's from Cade Thompson. And there's lots of questions about the cross. Why did Jesus have to die on the cross? What does it all mean? I know a little bit. I don't know a lot. If you want to know more, would you reach out and text our short code? You text 41224. Text the name Jesus to 41224 to find out more about what the cross is for.

0: focusing on God's ability, not our inability. It's not something we naturally do. I'm Danielle. It's WBGL. Mary, in the Bible, this angel appears to her, Gabriel, and he says, you're going to have a baby. The Holy Spirit is going to give you a baby. His name is to be Jesus, and he is going to save God's people from their sins. And Mary said, well, you know, how is this even going to happen? And Gabriel said, all things are possible with God. Nothing is impossible with him. And that was enough for Mary. Mary responded in faith. She says, I'm the Lord's servant. Let it happen as he said. And it really is incredible. People still question if that happened, how that happened, but we know that it did happen. When you know Jesus, you believe, you trust that God did the impossible. So God can do that according to the things he wants to do, his plans that he makes. So as he shows you things in your life that he wants you to do, and you may say, like, Mary, how is this even going to happen? Know that all things are possible with God. Focus on God's ability, not your inability, because all things are truly possible with him.
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1: 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Hey, if you can't manage yourself, what makes you think you can manage your kids? 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

0: He leads me beside still waters. Still waters, Psalm 23 is the name of that song from Leanna Crawford on WBGL. What a peaceful psalm. The Lord is my shepherd. The Lord, the King of the universe, the one who created everything, who spoke a word and created, he is the one who leads you and guides you. I just, sometimes I want to sit and soak that up and not just rush past this amazing, amazing fact. I'm Danielle. I'm so glad you're here. Grateful for those that give to help us all be here. Today's WBGL Day Partners, thank you to Betty and Charlie Hunsicker of Decatur, celebrating their 54th anniversary. It is today. They're blessed by their children, 11 grandchildren and 2 great-grandchildren. A shout out to Bethany Grady, Toby, Elise, Maddie, Brayden, and Brookie, Mandy, Micah, and Darcy, Colin, Natanya, and Arabella. Happy anniversary, Betty and Charlie. 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
7: Scattered showers and some thunderstorms possible here as we head throughout your Wednesday. We're going to watch out for some severe weather. Mid-80s for the high up in the northern portion of the state. Still the mid-90s in southern Illinois and feeling like 100. Still watching thunderstorms again for tonight and into the day on Thursday. May start to see those temperatures come down slightly by the end of the week. For WBGL, I'm meteorologist Kevin Lighty.

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0: WBGL. Hey, I'm Danielle. Remembering this story makes me take a big sigh of relief and also still makes me feel a little bit shaken. When my kids were little, I had a friend who was legally blind. She could see shadows. She had her daughter, and sometimes we'd go to her apartment for play dates. I had my daughter and my son. They were little. They were probably 4 and 2. I don't remember exactly, but we went to her pool at her complex because I was there and she could see her daughter enough for her to be safe. And then my kids were doing their thing. My daughter, 4, was holding on to the ladder coming down into the pool. And then my son was being a stinker, running back and forth. And I was kind of going in the water trying to grab him. And then all of a sudden I turned around and my daughter was soaked and my friend was holding on to her. And I said, "What happened?" And she said, "I saw her go down, so I grabbed her." And my heart began beating so fast. And I thought, what if she didn't see my daughter go down? I was distracted by my son. What would have happened in that moment? But God knew. And my friend, who could not see very well, did see my daughter. And my daughter is going to be a senior today. She is actually a senior. Today is the first day of school. So I thank God for his protection in that moment. And I know there's other stories where that didn't happen, where the child wasn't saved. And I don't know why God chooses sometimes to save and heal and protect, and other times he doesn't. I know that I'm grateful when I remember that moment of God's provision for us that day.
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5: Scattered showers and some thunderstorms possible here as we head throughout your Wednesday. We're going to watch out for some severe weather. Mid-80s for the high up in the northern portion of the state. Still the mid-90s in southern Illinois. And feeling like 100. Still watching thunderstorms again for tonight and into the day on Thursday. May start to see those temperatures come down slightly by the end of the week. For WBGL, I'm meteorologist Kevin Lighty.

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1: I've

0: WBGL. Happy first day back to school, back to homeschool, whatever it is for those that you love, the kids that you love. I'm Danielle. My daughter is a senior in high school. This is it, 12th grade. I have seen her. It'll be 12 years of school, and my eyes are even filling with tears in this moment because there's so many feels, gratefulness, sadness that this stage will be coming to an end. And I didn't feel this in preschool and kindergarten, and I think it's because my kids were still under my roof and I was taking care of them. But now she is going to be going off to college soon, and there's so many lasts to experience this year. So if you're feeling emotional today, I'm right there with you.
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8: Scattered showers and some thunderstorms possible here as we head throughout your Wednesday. We're going to watch out for some severe weather. Mid-80s for the high up in the northern portion of the state. Still the mid-90s in southern Illinois and feeling like 100. Still watching thunderstorms again for tonight and into the day on Thursday. May start to see those temperatures come down slightly by the end of the week. For WBGL, I'm meteorologist Kevin Lighty.

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Somebody prayed from Crowder on WBGL. Hi, home. Lindsay, God hears your prayers. So when you pray, they don't just stop at the clouds. They zoom right up on through and they make it to God's ears and they make it to a God who could actually do something about your needs. He's with you. He hears you. Here's Ren Collective.

0: WBGL. Hey, I'm Lindsay. I love when 90-year-olds give advice, like advice for life, because they know they've been through a lot. They have a lot of wisdom. So it's actually wise of us to listen to what they say. And so I heard from this 90-year-old woman. She said one thing we should be doing is doing something for our inner child, doing something for the kid inside of us. You know, we get so busy being adults and paying the bills and going to work, making sure everybody's taken care of, that we forget about being silly. We forget about doing things just for the joy of it, just for the love of it. And so she said, do something for the kid inside of you. It's okay to do that. It's okay to let loose a little bit. One way I thought about this is whatever that snack was that you liked at the gas station when you were a kid, mine is the Zero Bar. It's like this white chocolate. It's like the only white chocolate candy bar you can get, pretty much. I loved that when I was a kid. And my dad used to take me to the gas station and buy me one. And I'm like, you know, that's something I could do for her. 8-year-old Lindsay, 10-year-old Lindsay, she would have loved that. And it cost me what? A couple bucks? It'd bring me so much joy. I encourage you to do it today too.
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4: Scattered showers and some thunderstorms possible here as we head throughout your Wednesday. We're going to watch out for some severe weather. Mid-80s for the high up in the northern portion of the state. Still the mid-90s in southern Illinois and feeling like 100. Still watching thunderstorms again for tonight and into the day on Thursday. May start to see those temperatures come down slightly by the end of the week. For WBGL, I'm meteorologist Kevin Lighty.

Peter Burton, and where would I be on WBGL? Hi, I'm Lindsay. We need God. God, we need you this week. Like, we're down here trying to make

0: 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Oh God, how I need you.
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0: WBTL. Hey, I'm Lindsay. Did you know that we can brag about the hope that we have in God? You know, usually it's like, don't brag and don't make too big of a deal of anything, of yourself especially. But in Romans 5, it actually tells us to boast in the hope of the glory of God, like to brag about it. And you can have that hope in him. I hope you do have that hope in him. If you don't, though, I would love to tell you more about the hope that you have in God. Romans 5, it says, hope does not put us to shame because God's love has been poured out into our hearts through the Holy Spirit. Like, what a beautiful passage that we have this hope we're hanging on to because of what Jesus did on the cross. And we have this hope poured into our hearts. We have this love poured into our hearts, all done through the Holy Spirit. And if you're wanting to know more about it, like having that hope and having that love and having a relationship with God, I would love to tell you more. I'm not going to call you back, but I will text you back some more Bible verses, a chance for you to talk to someone, ask some questions if you're looking for hope today. We get to brag about the hope that we have in Jesus. Text Jesus to 41224. Text J-E-S-U-S to 41224.
1: Jesus' sacrifice on the cross for your sin has made a way for you to have forgiveness and new life. Isn't that wonderful news? Hi, I'm Mark Gothier with Crew and Making Your Life Count. Derwin Gray says that amazing sacrifice changes everything.
2: On the cross, through faith in him, supernaturally, his blood washes over our sins. Supernaturally, his blood purifies us of sin. Supernaturally, his blood restores us to relationship, and he's extending his nail-pierced hands in, come to me as you are, and I will transform you.
1: How true. 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Go to crew.org/life.
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0: take. 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So it's families and kids, small businesses. It's so many people coming together to say, I believe in Christian radio, I believe in Jesus music, and that it works, and I'm going to give my money to it so that it stays strong. So thank you if that's you. I want to thank our WBGL Day partners today. They're doing that. This is Betty and Charlie Hunsicker from Decatur, and they are celebrating their 54th anniversary today. That's a big one. They are blessed by their children, 11 grandchildren, 2 great-grandchildren. So here we go. We have Bethany, Grady, Toby, Elise, Maddie, Braden, and Brookie, Mandy, Micah, and Darcy, Colin, Natanya, and Arabella. Happy anniversary to Betty and Charlie. It sounds like you are surrounded by a lot of love. 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
6: Scattered showers and some thunderstorms possible here as we head throughout your Wednesday. We're going to watch out for some severe weather. Mid-80s for the high up in the northern portion of the state. Still the mid-90s in southern Illinois and feeling like 100. Still watching thunderstorms again for tonight and into the day on Thursday. May start to see those temperatures come down slightly by the end of the week. For WBGL, I'm meteorologist Kevin Lighting.

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That's what we got here. Jesus in the morning, Jesus in the afternoon, Jesus when the sun goes down, Jesus when the sun comes back up. Like, we always have him here through these songs. I'm so thankful that you're here to spend time with him. Here's Emerson Day on WBGL.

0: WBTL. Hey, I'm Lindsay. Prayer is always the answer. If you feel worried, pray. If you feel stressed, pray. If you feel nervous, pray. And so we're going to pray today over the new school year because we have some mixed emotions at our house. My girls are going back to school this week, and maybe you have kids or grandkids, or maybe it's you. Maybe you work at a school, you're going back this week too. And there can be a lot of emotions and feelings as we go back. I know for me, I am sad. Like, we had so much fun this summer with the girls home, and I am going to miss them. I'm also so excited for them, their new classroom and their new friends and all of it. And so we can bring all of this to God, and we can pray and we can give it to Him. And then we can say, okay, God, I gave that to you. I don't have to worry about it anymore. So let's pray. Let's pray over every student, every teacher now. Dear God, thank you for every student, every teacher, every family who's headed back to school this week or soon. God, would you calm their nerves? Would you replace their worry with your deep peace? Would you open up the students' minds to understand and remember what they learn? Would you send friends? Send friends to kids who don't have any, God. Would you encourage them? Would you stop bullying in Jesus' name? Would you help the students and staff to stand strong and to show kindness to others, to be a good light? The people who follow you, Jesus, would you help them share your light to the people who don't know you yet? And then we pray for teachers and staff. Would you give them extra grace, calm spirits on the hard days? Would you renew their energy and passion for what they do? And God, your power, please protect every single school with safety in your presence, in your light. We give you the schools. We give you the students. We give you everything. It's all yours. Would you please bring us peace and joy? In Jesus' name, amen.
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4: Watching out for some thunderstorms here this afternoon. Some of those could be severe. Gusty winds, damaging winds, a possibility, so be on the lookout. Otherwise, it's just hot and humid again. We're talking about those thunderstorms again through tonight and tomorrow. Highs on Thursday ranging between near 80 in northern Illinois and the low 90s in southern Illinois. For WBGL, I'm meteorologist Kevin Leiby.

Worship just, it helps you look at God. And there's so many different things going on in our lives at the same time. It can get very overwhelming. And so when we come to worship, we're just looking at one thing, just looking at God himself, the creator, the redeemer, the restorer, the one who's sending Jesus back to get us, like gonna make this perfect world again. Like worship just really helps, doesn't it? And we have it all day here at WBGL. Here's Micah Tyler.

0: WBTL. Hey, I'm Lindsay. You know what word people really love? And I know you love this word too. It's F-R-E-E, free. It's just when you hear that word, your ears just perk up. Well, we have a free concert for you with WBTL. It's Riley Clemons at the Mahomet Music Festival coming up Saturday, August 29th. This is a morning concert. It's at 11 a.m., which is very different, but very good. Because if you're a parent or grandparent and you have kids who need to get home for their nap, or like you're a person who needs to get home for your nap, this is perfect, an 11 a.m. concert. She's known for songs like For the Good, Love By You, Fighting For Me. 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
1: 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Hi, I'm Chuck Swindoll. St. Augustine observed this about love. 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It has movement and motion. Oscar Hammerstein put it this way, love isn't love till you give it away. 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

0: New worship music from Passion and Christian Stanfill. It's called Just That Good on WBGL. Hi, I'm Lindsay. There are listeners and friends of this ministry who give you these opportunities to worship God. Today, they are the WBGL Day Partners, Betty and Charlie Hunsicker from Decatur, and they are celebrating their 54th wedding anniversary today. That's a big one. They are so blessed by their children, 11 grandchildren, and 2 great-grandchildren. So here we go with all the grandkids. Bethany, Grady, Toby, Elise, and Maddie. And then there's Brayden and Brookie, Mandy and Micah. We have Darcy and Colin, and Natanya and Arabella. So happy anniversary to Betty and Charlie. I think you're surrounded by a lot of love from all of those grandkids. We just appreciate you sharing love so that people can be encouraged by Jesus and his hope through this music, through radio, at listener-supported WBGL.
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8: Watching out for some thunderstorms here this afternoon. Some of those could be severe. Gusty winds, damaging winds, a possibility, so be on the lookout. Otherwise, it's just hot and humid again. We're talking about those thunderstorms again through tonight and tomorrow. Highs on Thursday ranging between near 80 in northern Illinois and the low 90s in southern Illinois. For WBGL, I'm meteorologist Kevin Leiby.

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Don't let me face this loneliness alone. Making well with my soul. I need a peace that only heaven knows.

Make It Well from Mercy Me on WBGL. Hi, I'm Lindsay. I'm so glad you're here to be lifted up by God's love and his peace. And whatever it is that you're going through today, whatever is like hard on your mind, like a stress or a problem or a worry, you can give that to God and you can say, here, I don't want this. You take this. And he will do that. And you can trust that he has it. Here's Ben Fuller. And he got a hold of me.

0: That's such a good, like, roll down the window song, crank it up, be encouraged. It's Ellie Holcomb and Wherever I Go, It's New on WBGL. Hi, I'm Lindsay. I was reading about that song and her writing that song. It's based on Psalm 23 in the Bible, which is just such a comforting passage. But she was talking about how sometimes the road ahead is hidden. And we walk our days and we walk our circumstances and our lives with not being able to see what's next and not being able to see the future and not being able to see what's up ahead. And so it's like taking this next step, like where you can see the light, taking that next step and just trusting that God's got you. He's got a plan. He's with you on that hidden road and following him wherever he goes. And so I love that this song is like, wherever I go, God, you're there too. Wherever I go, God, if I go up ahead and into this place that I cannot see, you're going to be there with me. I trust you. And you can give God that and you can say, like, this scares me a little bit. Like, it's hard that I can't see up ahead. God, would you bring me peace? Would you bring me calm? And you can always go back to Psalm 23 to bring you comfort too.
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5: Watching out for some thunderstorms here this afternoon. Some of those could be severe. Gusty winds, damaging winds, a possibility, so be on the lookout. Otherwise, it's just hot and humid again. We're talking about those thunderstorms again through tonight and tomorrow. Highs on Thursday ranging between near 80 in northern Illinois and the low 90s in southern Illinois. For WBGL, I'm meteorologist Kevin Leidy.

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You're Already Someone Jesus Loves. That's Zach Williams on WBGL. Hey, I'm Lindsay. You can't do anything this week to get more of God's love. You realize that, right? And you also can't do anything like that you would call bad that you could lose some of God's love. You're always at 100% love from God. Here's Elevation Rhythm.

0: WBTL. Hey, I'm Lindsay. I'll tell you this. This doesn't happen that often. This is a free concert. You don't see a lot of free concerts. I don't know about you, but lately if I want to see somebody and I go to the ticket website and I look at the price of the tickets, I'm like, never mind. it's so much. And so when a free concert comes to town, we got to get there. This is the Mahomet Music Festival with Riley Clemens coming up Saturday, August 29th at 11 a.m. in Mahomet, Illinois. She sings songs like Fighting For Me, For the Good, Loved By You, and you can bring a lawn chair and enjoy a free morning of music and encouragement and community with Riley Clemens. 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Just get blessed and get prayed over and get encouraged. And so this is a free show. There's no ticket price. There's no fees. There's nothing. It's completely free. It's the Mahomet Music Festival, Saturday, August 29th, 11 a.m. We hope to see you there. 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

0: 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I want to thank our WBGL Day partners today. They're doing that. This is Betty and Charlie Hunsicker from Decatur, and they are celebrating their 54th anniversary today. That's a big one. They're blessed by their children, 11 grandchildren, 2 great-grandchildren. So here we go. We have Bethany, Grady, Toby, Elise, Maddie, Braden, and Brookie, Mandy, Micah, and Darcy, Colin, Natanya, and Arabella. Happy anniversary to Betty and Charlie. It sounds like you are surrounded by a lot of love. 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
6: Watching out for some thunderstorms here this afternoon. Some of those could be severe. Gusty winds, damaging winds, a possibility, so be on the lookout. Otherwise, it's just hot and humid again. We're talking about those thunderstorms again through tonight and tomorrow. Highs on Thursday ranging between near 80 in northern Illinois and the low 90s in southern Illinois. For WBGL, I'm meteorologist Kevin Leidy.

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God's grace is enough. 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WBGL.

0: Patrick Mayberry, lead on Good Shepherd here on WBGL. I'm Eric. I've got a lot of encouraging music for the middle of the week for you. Plus, we're going to be joined by Jordan St. Cyr here in just a few minutes in the 4 o'clock hour. You might recognize songs like Fires. Weary Traveler is one that comes to mind. He'll be joining us in the 4 o'clock hour.
1: I could

0: WBGL, you know, we focus in on mercy usually on Wednesdays, this idea of God's mercy and compassion towards us. And I think a lot of times we've thought of it as, you know, we receive mercy from him only in times of mistakes or failures. You know, we turn to him and, God, I need your mercy and your forgiveness, your compassion. But I think the truth is that his mercies, like the Bible says, never cease. They're always there because we always need God's mercy. We're held by that compassion even while we're still growing in this journey of life and faith. And I think as we start to live in that place, we can demand a little bit less perfection from ourselves and more reliance and faith on God and have more mercy and compassion to those around us. And so giving us room for growth, mercy giving us space for healing, and we need that in life, don't we? And I think it helps us to remember too, like hopefully right now, that other people in our lives are in that same process, needing that mercy to give them room for growth, mercy to leave some space for healing in their life. And so I hope that as we're more aware of God's mercy every day and how much we depend on that in our lives, that will in turn share that mercy. There will be an outflow of God's mercy in our lives that will extend to those around us.
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5: Watching out for some thunderstorms here this afternoon. Some of those could be severe. Gusty winds, damaging winds, a possibility, so be on the lookout. Otherwise, it's just hot and humid again. We're talking about those thunderstorms again through tonight and tomorrow. Highs on Thursday ranging between near 80 in northern Illinois and the low 90s in southern Illinois. For WBGL, I'm meteorologist Kevin Leidy.

That's We the Kingdom and Child of Love on WBTL. Hey, we've got a guest joining us here in a little bit. We're excited to bring him in on the show. His name is Jordan St. Cyr. And maybe he's one of your favorite artists you've heard on WBGL. He's had a lot of great songs. We'll be hearing from him. He'll join us in the 4 o'clock hour. Oh.

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0: Well, much of our WBGL listening area has been impacted by storms this year. We've had some significant storms, as you know, roll through the WBGL listening area. And I was thinking about yesterday and even today, folks impacted by the storms. I was thinking about this as I was looking around my house, my property, and some of the damage and a large tree that had fallen and electricity being out. And then I started thinking about the value of turning on the faucet and having water come out, how important electricity is. And you don't think about these things every single day, but you sure think about them when they're missing, don't you? And that's when we start to appreciate things more. And then also, we start to recognize that what really matters in all of this is the lives of our loved ones and families and friends and communities. We start to realize this is what is most important. We can figure out the other things.
1: If you didn't have any information from the New Testament, if every New Testament, imagine this thought experiment where every New Testament had been successfully destroyed by some evil future regime.
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1: So I don't have a single manuscript or a single Bible. They're all been destroyed. It turns out from just the fuse and fallout of history, you can reconstruct in its entirety the story of Jesus. You could be saved with the information you would just get from the fuse and fallout, so that even if every New Testament had been destroyed, this is the kind of impact that Jesus has. There's a reason why we call this the first century, even though,
3: guess what?
1: It's not the first century, okay?
3: Right.
1: There was a bunch of centuries before the first century, but we keep on calling it the first century because something explosive happened.
2: Hear more from J. Warner Wallace about the evidence for the Christian faith at familyminute.org.
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0: Megan Woods, Heaven Down here on WBGL. I'm Eric, excited to be joined by Jordan St. Cyr here in just a few minutes. You'd recognize some of his songs on WBGL, songs like Weary Traveler. That's one that comes to mind. Fires is another one, and so many great songs from Jordan St. Cyr. He'll be joining us talking about some new music, and we'll just see. We'll look forward to having him here with us in just a few minutes. We want to thank our WBGL day partners for supporting WBGL today. It's Betty and Charlie Hunsicker of Decatur, who are celebrating their 54th anniversary today. They are blessed by their children, 11 grandchildren, and 2 great-grandchildren, Bethany, Grady, Toby, Elise, Maddie, Braden, and Brookie, Mandy, Micah, and Darcy, Colin, Natanya, and Arabella. 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
2: 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He just didn't want to be with me.
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6: Watching out for some thunderstorms here this afternoon. Some of those could be severe. Gusty winds, damaging winds, a possibility, so be on the lookout. Otherwise, it's just hot and humid again. We're talking about those thunderstorms again through tonight and tomorrow. Highs on Thursday ranging between near 80 in northern Illinois and the low 90s in southern Illinois. For WBGL, I'm meteorologist Kevin Leiby.

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0: Do you recognize them?
1: 1,000%. Come on.
0: Okay, so this is Jordan Feliz. Not to be confused with Jordan St. Cyr.
1: You know, one time I did get a check at the end of a festival, and it was made out to Jordan Feliz.
0: No way. Did you just take it?
1: I did, and I let the team handle that. I took no offense.
0: Okay. Oh, okay. You didn't want that on your conscience.
1: I didn't want the guy who wrote it to feel bad. You know, it would have been fine, but I'm like, you know, somebody else can handle this.
0: Yeah. Hey, Jordan St. Cyr is with us, and it's so good to have you here.
1: Great to be here. I love this stuff.
0: Yeah, and you've had some wonderful songs here on WBGL through the years. One of them that just comes to my mind is Weary Traveler.
1: Yeah.
0: Fires.
1: Yeah.
0: No Matter What.
1: Yeah. Come on.
0: And we're going to be talking about some of your newer music and some of the songs you're excited about. But I've noticed, Jordan, I don't think our paths have crossed, but I've noticed you've had some really cool hats.
1: Yeah. Yeah.
0: Yeah, those are cool.
1: You know, I started off coming to Nashville, and you know, you kind of need something to stand out with, and so I wore the big hat for a long time, and you know, I just got to the point where I'm like, this felt maybe more like a costume, and you know, I worked in construction for over 20 years, and I wore a ball cap. That's just kind of what I, you know, we come from a small town.
0: Yeah,
1: you've got truckers and you've got farmers and you've got construction workers. And you know what? I'm trying to like just be secure in myself and just do the thing. And I'm like, dude, the ball cap is where it's at.
0: It is where it's at. Man. I'm kind of curious. Do you stack them or do you hang them up properly or how do you have a system?
1: I'm going to show you a picture. y'all can show your listeners on the website. I built, so it's like a 4x8 sheet of plywood framed out with some cool wallpaper on it.
0: Nice.
1: And we put these hooks on it. Mm. And so it's like a display piece of all these ball caps. And my wife got into ball caps as well. And so we just hang them in our closet.
0: I love that.
1: And it's just a display. Yeah.
0: Man, do you have pets?
1: You know what? We're on the... Okay, I've got 4 children.
0: Yeah.
1: So we've wanted a dog for a long time. Our youngest is now 7. And we're finally at this beautiful place where everybody's kind of like humming. You know what I mean? Do we want to add a dog to the picture? All the kids want a dog. So we're close.
0: Okay.
1: We're close.
0: Well, cats destroy hats.
1: Oh, okay.
0: And kittens destroy mittens. Kittens destroy mittens. And I think puppies destroy everything.
1: They
0: so
1: do.
0: You have
1: okay.
0: to protect those.
1: Wow. That is good advice.
0: More from Jordan St. Cyr here in just a few minutes.

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1: When you're ever having a good day, a bad day, the message comes through loud and clear. 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

0: And it is so good to have Jordan St. Cyr here with us on WBGL. You've enjoyed his songs, plenty of them through the years. And Jordan, it's really interesting where it all started for you. You're from Canada.
1: Yeah.
0: And you were in construction for a number of years.
1: Yeah. You know, 20 plus years, which is incredible. I cursed a lot of those years because all I wanted to do was kind of, you know, play music, do music ministry. But the Lord brought me to a real special place and he just developed a heart of gratitude in me. And it was about 3 years before, you know, my music started to take off. I just got real with God. I said, you know, God, if this is my lot in life, thank you. Thank you for my beautiful wife, my kids, this house that we live in, the block and the neighbors that we get to partake of. And then I just said, Lord, I feel like I could make a greater impact doing something different. If that is your will, so be it. And that's when things started to shift.
0: That is really incredible. I'm sure that there are people listening today, maybe somebody who has something within them deep inside. It's like a little spark. It's covered by, I just don't think, you know, or this could just never happen, but it's there and it won't go away.
1: Yeah.
0: What do you say to that person?
1: I would say, don't discount the season you're in. God has allowed you there for a reason. And so it's very easy to pray, Lord, I need this. Lord, I need that. I would say what the Lord has convicted me of is to seek ye first the kingdom of God. He knows you better than you know you. Ask him to search your heart and to reveal the things that he wants to show you. And more than anything, pray his will be done.
0: Good advice. Jordan St. Cyr is here with us, and we love his music. We're so thankful to be able to share it here on WBGL. Question about your music. Do you have a song that comes to mind that maybe you wrote or co-wrote, produced, you got it out there, and you didn't think that necessarily this one would be the song that would be used so much? Do you ever have any surprises like that?
1: Well, I mean, you know, I tell people a lot that I've been unsuccessful for decades, right? Doing music up in Canada. And so, you know, when I had this song Fires written, I had no idea what it was going to do. No clue. And so to see the impact of that song over the pandemic, which is incredible. Like, it's a terrible business decision to release a song over a world event like that. And, you know, we had no thought that this was, you know, we weren't trying to capitalize on anything. We just released this song, the pandemic hit, and the Lord was like, I'm going to use this song to provide comfort for the world walking through its fire. And that is the most humbling thing. And I'm just so grateful to steward that message.
0: Mm. You've heard his music, Jordan St. Cyr, here with us on WBGL. Getting to know a little bit more about the man, his life, his ministry. Want to talk about your family.
1: Yeah.
0: Coming up here in just a few minutes.
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7: WBGL weather. scattered showers and some thunderstorms here through the rest of your Wednesday. We're talking about highs that have made their way into the mid-80s in northern Illinois and the mid-90s down south, but those thunderstorms still lingering around through tonight as the muggy and kind of sticky weather is sticking around. You can see high temperatures on Thursday with those thunderstorms ranging between near 80 in northern Illinois and the low 90s in southern Illinois. For WBGL, I'm meteorologist Kevin Lighty.

looking back from the other side. I can see now with open eyes, darkest water and deepest pain.

0: WBGL I'm Eric, joined by Jordan St. Cyr this afternoon, and we're so excited that he is here with us at WBGL. Jordan, you are described as a happily married man with a wonderful family. Tell us about your family.
1: Well, we're celebrating 19 years, my wife Heather and I, this year. Incredibly grateful for that. That was the original dream, you know what I mean? To just have an amazing wife and kids, and we've got four of them. And so our boys, Aiden and Liam, they are 16 and 14, two teenagers in the house.
0: Two boys.
1: And our girls are 11 and 7.
0: Wow.
1: And so it's full, man. But you know what? They're all in school, right? We've got an 11th grader all the way down to second grade. And so there's a lot of, like, when I'm off the road, my wife and I, we get to go for coffee. We get to go for breakfast. Like, this is like, what is this life?
0: Yeah.
1: And so we're living a very gracious season right now. Yeah.
0: That's wonderful. You've got some exciting, of course, a lot of songs we've shared that have ministered, that our listeners love. Tell us about one of the new songs.
1: Yeah, man, I'm so excited about this new season of music. I've got a brand new single out called Wild Love. Why I love this song is because my family and I, we are in a season of celebration. We really are. We walked through some real hard stuff, some hard seasons with the birth of my youngest daughter. She was born with a rare brain condition. Those first 3 years were really hard. She's now 7. We're celebrating 4 years seizure-free. And she's doing really well. And, you know, when you have a kid who's unwell, it kind of dictates all that goes on in the family. And right now, she's in second grade, and she's really smart, like really smart. She's reading so well. And we're just so grateful. And so the music is a reflection of that. We tried to write real honest music with songs like Fires and Weary Traveler when we were in the valley. But dude, I feel like we are on the mountaintop, especially personally. And so this song, Wild Love, is really about

0: the faithfulness of God and how you cannot escape it. And it comes after you. You know, you can turn, but it follows. You can run, but it chases after you, just like a wild river. You know what I mean? And that's the love of God has for each and every one of us.
1: We're going to play it. If you love it, just say, I love it. You can text 866-917-9245. Jordan St. Cyr, can I introduce a song?
0: Yeah.
1: Oh, man, it's my privilege. Come on. Right now, brand new song from Jordan St. Cyr, Wild Love on WBGL. Thought you-

0: only imagine.
1: Just kind of curious, have you heard that song?
2: That little song? I wonder if they put it to radio, how well it would do.
1: I can only imagine Mercy Me. I think that goes back to 2000, what, two? One,
2: oh, wow.
1: Somewhere in there?
2: Yeah, okay. Yeah,
1: long time ago.
2: Incredible song.
1: So yeah, very incredible song, and just such a great band for so many years, so many great songs. But we're not talking to Bart Miller today. We're talking to Jordan St. Cyr.
2: Let's go.
1: And he has had some wonderful songs. We just heard one of his brand new ones here just a few minutes ago. But I'm just kind of curious, if it's all stripped away, you know, you talked about being in construction, being in Canada, a different experience, and now you're in music, you've been touring, you've been producing all of these songs, a very good career, great career in music. What is one thing that you would say, this is what I want my kids, my family, to remember me for?
2: Wow, what a question. I was at an event a couple weeks ago. It was like this guitar event. It was really cool. And there was like musicians and producers there. And I had a producer friend come up to me and he just kind of started the conversation with this thought of like, your legacy, that's like your music and stuff, right? And I'm like, I was so confused because while I love music, it is so not the thing. You know what I mean? It's an overflow of doing that comes from our being. And I hope that my kids just know me as dad. Know that it would be a real shame to be a successful musician and not a successful father. And so while I hope that my aspirations in music inspire them to chase their own dreams, I really hope that they see that my presence, you know, had more impact on their life than my music. Mm-hmm. You know what I mean? And I desire, especially for my boys, that they would just be strong, believing young men, that they can be secure in their beliefs, especially when the voices of the world start to creep in. And I pray for my girls that they would be strong, passionate women that love Jesus. And they do. That's the thing, they do. And I pray that their life lived now is just, you know, looking to their future, it's just an extension of where they are.
1: Mm. Jordan St. Cyr is with us, and you know him for his music, his storytelling, his ministry. Maybe you've been to his concerts. Maybe you've downloaded his songs. And that's how a lot of people are going to remember you, you know, your songs and for years to come. But it's interesting hearing you say, this is what I want my family to, you know, and I heard somebody say one time, you know, if you're in the hospital, if you're in a place in life, who's going to be there with you?
2: Wow.
1: You know, what really, if you strip it all away, what really matters here?
2: Yeah.
1: And I just love hearing, and I think our listening friend can resonate with you in that. These are the priorities.
2: These are the priorities. You know, the mission of life, I think, is found in Matthew 22, when Jesus says, love the Lord your God with all your heart, mind, and soul. This is my greatest commandment. The next is like it. Love your neighbor as yourself. So we do that in different ways with the vehicle we've been given. You know, for yourself, it's radio, it's this microphone, speaking to your community. For me, it's hopping in a bus or a van or a plane and playing music. We all have a vehicle to drive. Some days it feels like a Mercedes, some days it feels like a beatdown Civic. You know what I mean? But the mission stays the same for every believer. It's to impact the hearts and minds of the people around us. And when we confuse those, right? When we make our doing our identity, that's when we get into trouble. But if we can make our being found in Jesus our identity, man, we're going to change the world.
1: Wow. Couldn't add anything to that. That's beautiful. Jordan St. Cyr, friends, check him out, social media, online. Give a follow. Look at his new music he's got. Jordan St. Cyr, thank you so much for being with us.
2: Thank you, brother.
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0: 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Hey, we want to thank our WBGL Day partners today. It's Betty and Charlie Hunsicker of Decatur. 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
7: Scattered showers and some thunderstorms here through the rest of your Wednesday. We're talking about highs that have made their way into the mid-80s in northern Illinois and the mid-90s down south, but those thunderstorms still lingering around through tonight as the muggy and kind of sticky weather sticking around. You can see high temperatures on Thursday with those thunderstorms ranging between near 80 in northern Illinois and the low 90s in southern Illinois. For WBGL, I'm meteorologist Kevin Lighty.

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0: That's Holly Brand and I Know Somebody on WBGL. Coming up a week from tomorrow, it's the Fairbury Fair and the Big Daddy Weave concert. They will be there. I'm looking forward to being there as well. 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

0: WBGL, I'm Eric. Maybe you've had somebody in your life. It could be a parent. It could be a grandparent. Maybe you go back in your memory and you just remember going to that table and being there and feeling the love, feeling the acceptance, feeling the grace, feeling the mercy and the comfort and security of that. And I can't help but think about God's table. The invitation is sent to us, to you, and to me, and he's calling us to follow him, to come and sit and to be part of his family at his table. And that is the message of hope. That is the greatest message in all of the world, that Jesus loves us, that God loves us. And if you want to know more about this love, God's plan of salvation, what he's calling us to, and a relationship with him, we'd love to get you connected. There's a number that you can text. It's 41224. Just text the name Jesus. 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And we'll get some helpful resources sent your way. 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
5: Scattered showers and some thunderstorms here through the rest of your Wednesday. We're talking about highs that have made their way into the mid-80s in northern Illinois and the mid-90s down south, but those thunderstorms still lingering around through tonight as the muggy and kind of sticky weather sticking around. You can see high temperatures on Thursday with those thunderstorms ranging between near 80 in northern Illinois and the low 90s in southern Illinois. For WBGL, I'm meteorologist Kevin Leidy.

Here is our WBGL verse of the day. It's found in 1 John 5, verse 20. We know also that the Son of God has come and has given us understanding so that we may know him who is true. And we are in him who is true by being in his Son, Jesus Christ. He is the true God and eternal life. That's 1 John 5, verse 20, and that is our WBGL verse of the day.

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1: Well, it is time for your midweek motivation here on WBGL, and I was thinking about Joshua. In the Bible, in the Old Testament, Joshua 1 verse 9, it says, "Have I not commanded you? Be strong and of good courage. Do not be afraid, nor be dismayed, for the Lord your God is with you wherever you go." God is with you wherever you go. God is reminding Joshua that he's not stepping into leadership alone. God's presence becomes Joshua's fuel to move him forward, and he can move forward bravely, knowing that God will be with him wherever he goes. And that message, I hope you hear that strong today, that God is with you. You can be strong, be of good courage, don't be afraid, don't be dismayed. The Lord, your God, is with you wherever you go.
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7: Scattered showers and some thunderstorms here through the rest of your Wednesday. We're talking about highs that have made their way into the mid-80s in northern Illinois and the mid-90s down south, but those thunderstorms still lingering around through tonight as the muggy and kind of sticky weather sticking around. You can see high temperatures on Thursday with those thunderstorms ranging between near 80 in northern Illinois and the low 90s in southern Illinois. For WBGL, I'm meteorologist Kevin Leidy.

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0: WBGL, you know, we focus in on mercy usually on Wednesdays, this idea of God's mercy and compassion towards us. And I think a lot of times we've thought of it as, you know, we receive mercy from Him only in times of mistakes or failures. You know, we turn to Him and, God, I need your mercy and your forgiveness, your compassion. But I think the truth is that His mercies, like the Bible says, never cease. They're always there because we always need God's mercy. We're held by that compassion even while we're still growing in this journey of life and faith. And I think as we start to live in that place, we can demand a little bit less perfection from ourselves and more reliance and faith on God and have more mercy and compassion to those around us. And so giving us room for growth, mercy giving us space for healing, and we need that in life, don't we? And I think it helps us to remember too, like hopefully right now, that other people in our lives are in that same process, needing that mercy to give them room for growth, mercy to leave some space for healing in their life. And so I hope that as we're more aware of God's mercy every day and how much we depend on that in our lives, that will in turn share that mercy. There will be an outflow of God's mercy in our lives that will extend to those around us.
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5: Scattered showers and some thunderstorms here through the rest of your Wednesday. We're talking about highs that have made their way into the mid-80s in northern Illinois and the mid-90s down south, but those thunderstorms still lingering around through tonight as the muggy and kind of sticky weather sticking around. You can see high temperatures on Thursday with those thunderstorms ranging between near 80 in northern Illinois and the low 90s in southern Illinois. For WBGL, I'm meteorologist Kevin Leidy.

I'm reminded that God doesn't love us because of our performance, or if we had a good day, or if we did something really good. He loves us because He is good. Here's a reminder of that from Matthew West on WBGL.

0: Well, much of our WBGL listening area has been impacted by storms this year. We've had some significant storms, as you know, roll through the WBGL listening area. And I was thinking about yesterday and even today, folks impacted by the storms. I was thinking about this as I was looking around my house, my property, and some of the damage and a large tree that had fallen and electricity being out. And then I started thinking about the value of turning on the faucet and having water come out, how important electricity is. And you don't think about these things every single day, but you sure think about them when they're missing, don't you? And that's when we start to appreciate things more. And then also, we start to recognize that what really matters in all of this is the lives of our loved ones and families and friends and communities. We start to realize this is what is most important. We can figure out the other things.
1: Jesus' sacrifice on the cross for your sin has made a way for you to have forgiveness and new life. Isn't that wonderful news? Hi, I'm Mark Gothier with Crew and Making Your Life Count. Derwin Gray says that amazing sacrifice changes everything.
2: On the cross, through faith in him, supernaturally his blood washes over our sins. Supernaturally his blood purifies us of sin. Supernaturally his blood restores us to relationship, and he's extending his nail-pierced hands in. Come to me as you are, and I will transform you.
1: How true. You can become the person God created you to be when you sincerely ask him for direction in your life and faith. Want to learn how to grow in this area? Go to crew.org/life.
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0: that high.
1: If you've wondered whether things will ever get better, hear this. 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

0: 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Happy anniversary, Betty and Charlie. 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
2: 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He just didn't want to be with me.
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6: Scattered showers and some thunderstorms here through the rest of your Wednesday. We're talking about highs that have made their way into the mid-80s in northern Illinois and the mid-90s down south, but those thunderstorms still lingering around through tonight as the muggy and kind of sticky weather sticking around. You can see high temperatures on Thursday with those thunderstorms ranging between near 80 in northern Illinois and the low 90s in southern Illinois. For WBGL, I'm meteorologist Kevin Leidy.